you do what they told ya. 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

0: 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Radio Rock.
1: 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I love your touch, cold as ice.

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1: 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Filthy mouth, no excuse. Find a new place to hang this.

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I don't wanna live forsaken. I refuse to let this go. Because my soul is breaking, I don't wanna let you know. 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